0: We're outside the location. I'm outside the residence.
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1: 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A-10, Merrimack Station Road. 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
2: Yeah. 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No need for 360, everybody's out of the residence. Why don't you go and dispatch 1924.
3: Orange County, clear.

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Also respond. Outside fire. A10, Merrimack Station Road. 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
0: Chris, I got some smoke on the Bravo side. Can you come over and check out that end of the ceiling? 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
0: I'm pulling up here in a sec. 1902 is on the screen. 1924. You need anything?
1: Not at this time. 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

0: 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Difficulty breathing. 4052, Green Park Road. Cross Street is Pecan Drive. 1717, and 1762. Respond on South Main.
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0: Yes, sir. Thanks.
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1: 1752, go ahead.
0: Police by command, we're returning if we have a move up.
1: That's clear. 1752, by command returning. We'll release 1342. Thank you.

0: No, no, que me digas eso, Xavi. Seventy, you'll have the scene. You could also release the tax shell.
1: Clear, 1770 will have the scene. 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

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Respond on South Main.

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Animal Rescue. 9992, Marino Drive. 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

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In Washington. Washington Ambulance House 1. 515. Washington Avenue. Cross Street is East 6th Street. 8517. Respond on Washington Fire. The following equipment will move, 8547, to Bowles House 1. Repeating, the following equipment will move, 8547, to Bowles House 1. (3044 and 3337). 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Respond on South Main.

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Cross Street is South Broadway Street. 1617. 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(1614 and 1137). 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In Le May. Fanny Avenue and Le May Ferry Road. 1614 and 1137. 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

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Allergic reaction. 240. 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Cross Street is Solon Drive. 3317. Respond on South Main. The following equipment will move. 3327. To Metro West House 4. Repeating. The following equipment will move. 3327. To Metro West House 4.

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With difficulty breathing. 240. 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Unit E. Cross Street is Solon Drive. 3310. Also respond. Respond on South Main.

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Unit 327A. Cross Street is Oxford Ridge Court. 3327. Respond on South. Aim.

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Ross Street is 12 Road. 1747. 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

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Cross Street is Maryville Center Drive. 3537. 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

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Cross Street is Parkfield Terrace. 3517. 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Residential fire alarm. 12971. Mayerling Drive. Cross Street is Erline Drive. .2234. Respond on South Main.

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Difficulty breathing. 528, Southington Barracks Road. 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

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Chest pain. 4370, Maroon Court. 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

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Shell Circle K. 5253, Mattis Road. Cross Street is Tesson Ferry Road. 1740, and 1747. 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

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Maternity case. Eureka Police. 120, City Hall Drive. Cross Street is Highway 109. 2497. 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

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Cross Street is Orchard Avenue. 3517. 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

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Overdose. Eureka Police. 120. City Hall Drive. Cross Street is Highway 109. 2497. 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

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Quick trip. 4450, Merrimack Bottom Road. Cross Street is Hemis Industrial Park Drive. 1777, and 1707. Respond on South Main.

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0: County, 2254 is on the scene of a large church. Nothing showing from three sides. We'll be out investigating. I have command.
1: On the scene of a large church. Nothing showing from three sides. Investigating, passing command.

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Cross Trees is Tumbleweed Trail. 3317. 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
1: That's correct.

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0: I'm not sure if you're clear on line 7, but the door is unlocked.
1: 33-17, you're clear. 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
0: 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We do. 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

0: 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It's in that V area there on that Charlie side, it looks like to me on the pre-plan.
1: Yeah, we found it, Chief. It's right by the FCC back here.

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0: Which door in the back did you go in?
1: By the FTC. 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

0: 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Per police, you can disregard this.
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Cross Street is Olive Boulevard. 2247. 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
0: 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It's a fall. 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

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Also respond. Chest pain, with difficulty breathing. Pinto Campground. 1302, Highway 80. Unit S5. Cross Street is Vineyard Hills. 8502. Also respond. Respond on Pacific Main.

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Difficulty breathing. 606. 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

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Difficulty breathing. 06, Cypress Drive. Cross Street is Birch Drive. 6118 and 8502. 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

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Cross Street is Olive Boulevard. 2247. 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
2: 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We're almost on scene. 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

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Respond on South Main.

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Merrimack Boulevard. Cross Street is Ashwood Trail Court. 2427. Respond on South Main.

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Cross Street is Westman School. 2315, 2302, and 3535. Respond fire tack 20. Commercial fire alarm. Increased core. Missouri Baptist Chapel and Fine Arts. 2, College Park Drive. Cross Street is Russland School. 2315, 2302, and 3535. Respond on fire tack 20.

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1: We're on the scene of a medium two-story chapel. Nothing showing. We'll be out investigating.
2: Clear 35-35 on the scene. Medium two-story chapel. Nothing showing. I'm investigating.
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1: We have a trouble in the system on the lower level. We've talked to staff. They said they've walked the building and not found anything. We're currently heading down to the control room.

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1: .302, go ahead.
0: 2302, the alarm company calls back, requesting to cancel proper passcode, false one.
1: That's clear. No hazards have been found. We're investigating further.
0: I'm investigating further.

35-35A to 35-35 driver. Go ahead. Do you have access to that alarm panel, Mike? Was it right there by the front door? That's correct. Making my way over there right now.

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1: Go ahead, 35-35.
0: We've got trouble showing in two smoke detectors in the elevator room. We're going to go ahead and attempt to reset the panel now. We can probably let all the other units go and release the packet.
1: That's clear. 15's on its way in right now, sir. Let's just make sure that they still get their alarm company to come out and check their system.
0: That's clear. Joe, I'm at the alarm panel. Creep Corps captain said I couldn't touch it. So, what would you like done?

1602. Also respond. Side case. Scene is not secure. 9972. Meadow Avenue. Cross Street is West Rebrato. 1602. Also respond. Respond on South Main.

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0: Prince County 1124. We're on the scene. We got electrical wires through the ground. Utility company that are actually on fire.
1: Yes, we're on the scene. Electrical wires into the ground that are actively on fire. Prince County 1124.
2: Go ahead.
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Cross Street is South Lindbergh Boulevard. 1342, 1737, and 1706. 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

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Unit 223. Cross Street is Truman Road. 3332. And 3357. 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
2: 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Cross Street is probed. 33-37. Also respond. Respond on South Main. 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Grosse Pointe Lane. 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Also respond. Respond on South Main. 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Cross Street is Country Air Drive. 3537. Respond on South Main. The following equipment will move. 3327, to Metro West House 4. Repeating, the following equipment will move. 3327, to Metro West House 4.

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6114, 8517, 8502, and 2420. Vehicle accident. In Pacific. 44 eastbound D.O. stage. 6114, 8517, 8502, and 2420. Respond on fire tap 20. Vehicle accident. In Pacific. 44 eastbound east of Osage. 6114, 8517, 8502, and 2420. Respond on fire tap 20.

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0: Central County is responding 44 eastbound east of Osage. Pacific PD now advising you can disregard vehicle involved was gone on arrival.
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House Parkway. 1334. 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And Bowles Fire. Site case. Scene is secure. 130. Powell Point Road. Cross Street is Highway T. 8547. And Bowles Fire. 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

0: 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Sick case. 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
1: Crow, seems small fields for residents. Nothing showing no evac. You're investigating.

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0: 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Commercial fire alarm. 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

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Next restroom 2. Cross Street is Southwoods Mill Road. 2237. 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

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Cross street is Regina Avenue. 1617. Respond on South Main. Medical facility EMS call. South County Habilitation. 2312, Lemay Ferry Road. Cross street is Navajo Drive. 1717. Respond on South Main.

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Bill's Lead. 17312. West Bridal Trail. Cross Street is West Bridal Trail. 3337. Respond on South Main. Fall. 1770, West Lee Drive. Cross Street is Justice Post Road. 2217. 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
2: Mountain Road, 2427. Respond on South Main. Also respond. Assault. Scene is not secure. 19111, Foxfire Forest Road. Cross Street is Fox Mountain Road. 2402. Also respond. Respond on South Main.

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Sick case. In Afton. 7700, Genesta Street. Cross Street is South Avenue. 11-12, and 18-17. Respond on South Main,

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Patonville Heights Middle School. 195, Safety Road. Cross Street is Harding Avenue. 44-14, 44-17, 44-25, 52-14, 52-17, 23-24, and 23-15. Respond on fire pack. 10. Commercial fire alarm. 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Patonville Heights Middle School. 195, C Road. 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

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Respond on South Main. $35.35 and $35.27. 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Cross Street is Takara Court. 35.35 and 35.27. 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

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And 1112. 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And 1112. 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Water rescue. Bussin, Mississippi boat ramp. Cross street is Bussin Road. 1756. Water rescue. Bussin, Mississippi boat ramp. Cross street is Bussin Road. 756.

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1: 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You're on TAC 20. This is off, man. 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

0: 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Cross Street is North 6th Street. 8517. 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(2317) Difficulty breathing. 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Unit 112. Cross Street is Park 270 Drive. 2317. Respond on South Main.
1: Clear 1112, are you clear?
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1: 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Boston, Mississippi boat ramp. Cross street is Boston Road. 1727. Water rescue. Boston, Mississippi boat ramp. Cross street is Boston Road. 1727.

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2: 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Cross Street is Telegraph Road. 1617. 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
2: 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Cross Street is Pebblefield Terrace. 3527 and 3554. Respond on South Main.
0: (1602 Central County). 1602. Yeah, 1617 responding to Morris, or is it 1297?
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0: Cave, the spot based on the river speed.
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0: 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You're going to have to get a hold of 1720 via phone, and they'll walk you into the alternate location.
3: That's it. 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
1: Central County 1901 for Columbia. 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
5: Copy, ma'am. Thank you.
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0: 1702, go ahead.
5: 1702, it looks like you made it to shore on the Illinois side. We got several boats heading over that way.
0: That's clear. Please, from as soon as you can.
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3: Go ahead.

1702-1901. She is on shore. There is a boat pulling up with her. Just stand by until we make sure we get her off the river, please.

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1: We are headed north to your location. Let us know what you need.
2: That's clear. Columbia reports they believe they have a person on the shore on the Illinois side.
1: Clear.
3: 1702 to 1701. Could you advise Columbia Command that we have an ambulance that will be here, especially if they want to transport the patient over to this side for transport?
2: Clear on that. I am at the fertilizer plant.
4: 1702, Columbia Fire 1901.
3: Go ahead, 1901.
4: Is ambulance down there with you guys?
3: Within a minute or two. So you can come across the CGV Marine, their new location, and we can transport the patient from here.
4: Copy. I'm waiting for my fire boat to get on scene. There is a boat out with her. I think there's only one or two people on it. And from the bridge, where is the best location for you to tell me where them to go?
3: Were you familiar with the old CGV Marine?
4: That is the right before the quarry or after the quarry?
3: The old location was just south of JV Bridge, but it got washed out. So there, down south, you'll see a steep bank and then a barge set up with a trailer on it. You really can't miss it. There's a crane up as well.
4: Copy. And you guys are going to have personnel on the scene over there. We're going to, as soon as they get the victim, they are going to bring the victim over to you guys.
3: We're on scene waiting now.
4: Copy, sir. Thank you. Our Columbia airport is just pulling up on scene also now.

0: 1702 to 1701, you might as well just come on down to CGB. Repeat the traffic for 1701. It might be better if you just came down to CGB, Marine.
1: Yeah, I can do that. Let's leave 7129 in the water as a backup boat for this. You're okay with that?

0: Roland, I'm going to call you on your cell phone.
1: Hold right there until the ambulance can see your lights and come on in.
2: That's 13. You want the drone up?
1: Stand by one.
2: 1901,
1: go ahead.
2: They do have the victim, and they are going to be coming across. If you guys dim some lights and let them, I told them you're almost directly across from them. They're going to be looking for you to bring her over.
1: Yeah, you'll see the tug mark, the Pioneer. It's over here, up against this barge. It's a large barge complex. There's a crane on the barge. And like I said, the barge, the tug name is Pioneer.
2: Copies are coming across now. I'm trying to get a hold of them.
1: Proceed.
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3: 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Thanks, Jeff. Thanks, Scrappy.

0: 22 Columbia. Inflatable. Keep on coming south. I'm standing on the dry dock waiting for you guys to get here.
1: They just turned. Are they coming at you now?

0: 1702 1901. Let me know when they get on scene to you, please. Receive.
1: 1702, 27's arriving now.
2: Have them get their PFDs in their jacket on and stretcher to the ramp.

0: copy, 1901 copy. Victim is off boat.
1: Seventy 20-1901. We have one in Illinois, a state trooper with us too.
0: Is the patient ambulatory or do we need to bring the stretcher down?
1: Probably need to bring the stretcher down.

0: 1720A.
1: Hey, Chief, we're using their stokes, and we'll have the stokes for about 30 or 40 feet before we get her to the stretcher, and we're going to do that now.
0: Receive. We're just putting a safety line on this stretcher just because of the steepness. I got one of the medics coming down now to make patient contact.
2: That's clear.
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1: 3320 is clear. I will get hold of him. Thank you.
0: Clear. Thank you.
2: Thirty-three twenty-seven was clear direct. 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
1: Flight 1702.
0: We've got the patient secured on the stretcher on the dock. We're going to have to pull him up, use a rope assist to get him up, but we're secure otherwise. Thank you very much.
1: Copy 1702. Thank you for your assistance. Very much appreciated.
0: Thank you.
2: Seventy-one twenty-nine returning. Thank you.

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1: Yeah, so I just had to move closer. The rope was rubbing on the concrete pretty good.
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Chest pain. 822, Wrightwood Drive. Cross Street is Castlair Parkway. 1717. 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
0: We're on scene. We have confirmed tree down across OK Road, also wires down across the road. Ready for pull number when you're ready.
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Respond on South Main.

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Choking. 5872, Westcliff Drive. Cross Street is England Town Road. 1720, and 1747. Respond on South Main.

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Assault. Scene is not secure. Walmart. 201, Highlands Boulevard Drive. Cross Street is Joe Siebert Drive. 3517. Respond on South Main. Also respond. Choking. 5872, Westcliff Drive. Cross Street is England Town Road. 1762. Also respond. 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
1: Do you have an officer available near the intersection of Big Ben and Kirkwood Road?
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0: It was on Big Bend, heading eastbound, just west of Kirkwood Road.

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Commercial fire alarm. Clayton. Bethesda Barclay House. 230, South Brentwood Boulevard. Cross Street is Bonham Avenue. 3914. Respond on fire tap 30. Commercial fire alarm. In Clayton. Bethesda Barclay House. 230, South Brentwood Boulevard. Cross Street is Bonham Avenue. 3914. Respond on fire tap 30.

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0: That's clear.
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Cross Street is Borman Drive. 2397, 2315, and 2302. 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

0: Fletcher County 2317. 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

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Cross Street is Old Manchester Road. 8547, and Bowles Fire. 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

0: 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We'll be responding to that call at Friendship Village. 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
0: We passed a minor two-vehicle accident intersection at 30 and Gravois. Well, I'm at Kennerly and Gravois. They're off the roadway, nothing blocked, and appeared minor. Keep that PD now. It'll be a gray SUV and a sedan.
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1: 1325, go ahead.
0: Aware if there's any injuries or do we need to send a response?
1: Aware, but it appeared very much. I don't believe a response is needed.
0: Okay, thank you.

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0: 15-10, 15-17 from Kirkwood. Both units, just information, we're still on with the initial reporting party. Guys, the female woke up. Now she's actually in the drive-thru line. Apparently, she told the reporting party that she was fine.
1: That's clear. 15-10 is going to be in service.

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0: 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Also respond. Respond on South Main. Assistant in the lid. 6621, 80 Road. Cross Street is East Yorkshire Drive. 1124. Respond on South Main.

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Residential fire alarm. 1935, Crane Hills Drive. Cross street is Ridge Lake Drive. 22:15. Respond on South Main.

0: 1730, 1317, and 1342. Vehicle accident. In Fenton. 270 northbound north of Grovoy. 1730, 1317, and 1342. Respond on fire tap 20. Vehicle accident. In Fenton. 270 northbound north of Grovoy. 1730, 1317, and 1342. Respond on fire tap 20. 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Cross Street is West Osage Street. 8517. 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

0: Coast Guard units responding, 270 northbound north of Graves, per the MoDOT cams. All lanes but lane one are possibly blocked at this time.
1: Clear. 1342 is clear. 1342 is clear.

0: I'm turning this Persona 270 northbound, north of Gravois. Mono cameras are now showing one vehicle in the middle lanes, possibly blocking two lanes. Others are on the shoulder.
1: Clear.

0: three to four vehicles involved, one vehicle center lane, the rest off the shoulder. 1302F command, I'll be out investigating.
1: PMC on the scene, three to four vehicles involved, one in the center lane, all rest on the shoulder. We're out investigating with command.
0: I'll move up a little bit, go around me to the front of the scene.
2: 1317 is clear to the front of the scene.
3: Is arriving on the scene. Do you want us in the center lanes or on the shoulder?
0: 30, if you have traffic, I didn't hear you. Go ahead.
3: 1730 is on scene. 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
0: You're good where you're at. We'll use BODOT after that. Break. Command, Central County, can you dispatch me an additional ambulance?
1: Dispatch.
4: We have an elevator technician on scene.
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0: Got the people on the shoulder. 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
0: Command of 42.
5: Also respond. Vehicle accident. In Fenton. 270 northbound north of Grovoy. 1737. Also respond. Respond on fire tap 20. (22:02, 22:34, 22:37, and 22:07C). 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Cross street is Beechwood Court. 22:02, 22:34, 22:37, and 22:07C. Respond. On South Main.
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0: 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You can continue with license sirens. We have, we're doing BVM ventilations. 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

0: 1757. Also respond. Vehicle accident. In Fenton. 270 northbound north of Provoy. 1757. Also respond. Respond on fire tap 20. (1727) Park problems. 6328, Highland Estates Drive. Cross Street is Brenna Court. 1727. Respond on South Main.
1: You go ahead.
2: Traffic for 1757. That's negative. I was just advising command on scene that you were the third in the ambulance.
3: That's clear.
0: (1762) Also respond. 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
1: The 1757, go ahead.
0: As you guys are approaching the scene, you can run the entrance ramp and then the shoulder all the way to the scene. We'll pull you right behind 1737.
1: That's clear. He's got a taking test on. We're going to go ahead and take gravel, correct?
0: Yeah, we're on 270, just past the Highway 30 entrance.

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1: 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He's still 1757 on scene.
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0: 1904 Central County. 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

0: 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Respond on fire tap 10. 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Respond on fire tap 10.
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3: Pivot 10 on the scene. I have a single story learning center. Nothing showing. Evacuation complete. We got investigating. 15, 10 will have Kinder Care Command.
4: 15, 10 on scene, single story. Learning center, I'm showing investigating.

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0: 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Mm-hmm. 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

0: 1502, 1524. Do you need any equipment from 37?
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0: All right, UTV's headed in. 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
2: I'm with maintenance right now. 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

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Cross Street is Henry Avenue. 3347, and 3344. 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

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Unit 005. Cross Street is Karen Drive. 1747. Respond on South Main.

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Unknown medical problem. At bus stop. Union Road in South Lynchburg Boulevard. 1717. Respond on South Main.

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Fall. Holiday Inn. 4901. Six Flags Road. Unit 302. 24-27. 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(1710) and 1707. 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At bus stop. Union Road in South Lindbergh Boulevard. 1710 and 1707. Also respond. Respond on South Main.

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0: 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Cross Street is Telegraph Road. 16:14 and 11:17. 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
2: I'm clear. 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
1: Okay, 24.
0: 3524 is on scene of a medium-sized two-story commercial business. We have nothing showing from the exterior. Evacuation in progress. 3524 will be out investigating, and I'll have to come in.
1: 3524 on the scene, medium two-story commercial business. Nothing showing from the exterior. Evacuation in progress. You're out investigating with command.

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1: 24A to 24C, do you guys make the second floor?
2: Yeah, we can't get into 202 though. We're going to need a punch code or a key.
1: That's clear. I'll head up.

0: 20, command at 3502. It's going to be the same unit again. We can't make entry right now. I'm trying to get in. I don't see any hazards right now. If you guys want to return, go for it. I'm going to try to get a hold of this property manager because we've come here numerous times for the same unit.
1: It's clear. 3514, you guys can head on back.
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1: Go ahead.
0: It is in the call notes the name of the owner of the building and their phone number. Would you like me to reach out and see if I can get an answer?
1: And hopefully they can get this resolved. It sounds like there's a smoke detector issue, and I don't think it just needs to be cleaned, but that would be wonderful.

0: Such a guy from 2254. Ma'am, you can show us on the scene of a large church, nothing showing from three sides, no evacuation process. I have made contact with the manager. It's the same detector. You can disregard all other units incoming.
1: I've seen large church, nothing showing from two sides. You're not investigating. You have made contact. Same as alarms earlier. Coming to disregard.

1717. 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Cross street is Revis Barracks Road. 1717. 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

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Medical alarm. 3601, Lime Ferry Road. 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
0: Messenger C, that's the one we're looking for. 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

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And 2315. Respond on fire tap 12. 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Maryland Heights Duty Officer. 4402. 5002. 2234. 5014. And 2315. 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

0: 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Richard Cornrow.
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0: 35-35. 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Just the truck and the ambulance.
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(2237 and 2234). 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

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Shrewsbury Avenue and Sutherland Avenue. 1817 and 1810. 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

0: Oliva 27-14, Clayton 32-14, 39-17, and 39-14. Vehicle accident. In Ladue. Southbound 170 south of Ladue. Oliva 27-14, Clayton 32-14, 39-17, and 39-14. Respond on, Fire Pack 20. Vehicle accident. In Ladue. Southbound 170 south of Ladue. Oliva 27-14, Clayton 32-14, 39-17, and 39-14. Respond on Fire Pack 20.
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0: 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Cross Street is Old Post Road. 1787. 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
1: Responding. South on 170, south of Ladue. What up, cameras possibly showing three vehicles on the shoulder, unknown if it's related.
2: 3914, that's clear on traffic.
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2: 3214. 3214. We're on scene of the 3-car accident. We have the PD on scene. Everybody's out and talking. This is going to be just south of the Forest Park Parkway exit on, I'm sorry, just north of the Forest Park Parkway exit on southbound 170.
1: That's clear on the scene. Three vehicles, police on the scene. Just north of the Forest Park.

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0: Pinto County, 170 Command. Man, I just disregarded 2714 on scene. We're going to handle it us and the duty unit.
1: I'm clear, disregarded 2714 on scene. Got to handle with 3917, 3940.
0: That's there. We currently have one patient.
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2: 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Radcliffe Place Drive. Cross Street is Highway 109. $2490. 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
1: Yes.
0: You're accidentally added. You can disregard 24s on route.
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1: Here's minor. This is not in the parking lot. This will be on Highway 30. Hello, command.
2: Let's clear on the scene. Police on the scene. We'll be on Highway 30. Be advised, you're on South Dispatch. 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

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Cross Street is Justice Post Road. 2267. 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

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Commercial fire alarm. South County Habilitation. 2312, Lime Ferry Road. Cross Street is Navajo Drive. 1710. Respond on fire tap 20. Commercial fire alarm. South County Habilitation. 2312, Lime Ferry Road. Cross Street is Navajo Drive. 1710. 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

3537, 3535, 2810, and 3524. Vehicle accident. In West County. Southbound 270 south of Clayton. 3537, 3535, 2810, and 3524. Respond on fire tag 22. Vehicle accident. In West County. Southbound 270 south of Clayton. 3537, 3535, 2810, and 3524. Respond on fire tag 22.

0: It's probably 13, 34, 30. Prince County 13, 14, 13, 37 on scene. 20 minute status check.
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Lindbergh High School. 5000. South Lindbergh Boulevard. Cross Street is South Lindbergh Boulevard. 1737. 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
1: 2810.
0: Just advise the units coming southbound. We didn't see anything going northbound. Here's PD still trying to find the accident as well.
1: That's clear. 2810 hasn't located it. Anything going northbound, PD appears to still be looking.
0: 5-7.
2: And 35. It's going to be southbound in the middle lanes. Three cars looks moderate. Clear southbound middle lanes.

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0: We're going to be able to handle units on scene. 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
1: On scene, other units responding can disregard attack 22 released off of the traffic on South 8.

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Unit Nurse OFC. Cross Street is Tenet Road. 23-27. 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

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Stroke. Mercy Go Health. 676, Gravois Bluffs Boulevard. Unit A1. Cross Street is South Old Highway 141. 1314, and 1317. 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

8517, 8527, 8502, both fire, and 6114. Vehicle accident. In Bowles. Interstate 44 westbound east of 100. 8517, 8520, 7, 8502, both fire, and 6114. Respond on Franklin Main.

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